you might know of the original sin. And you might know how to play with fire.

0: La fréquence de votre vallée, Radio de la Save.
1: She work it, girl, she work the bowl, she break it down, she take it low, she's fine as hell, she's about the dough, doing a thing right on the floor, and money, money she making, look at the way she's shaking, make you wanna touch her, wanna taste her, have you lusting for her, going crazy, face it.

0: Radio de la Save, la radio du Nord-Ouest toulousain et de la Gascogne toulousaine.
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